0: 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And you can tell everybody this is the song. We play all your favorite feel-good music.
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9: Here's your Kate weatherology forecast for the Albert Lea area. Lows dip down to about 63 tonight under partly cloudy skies. Winds out of the south, 5 to 10 miles per hour. Sunshine mixed with clouds at times again tomorrow. Highs level off around 82. Lows around 63 tomorrow night, mainly clear. Clear skies and dry Wednesday and Thursday with highs in the upper 70s. I'm meteorologist Laura Lockwood on Kate 1450. Currently, it's 78 degrees.
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0: 0-22 over a 26-game stretch for the Boston Braves, June 14th of 1922 through July 27th of 1923. At third base, Zebby Matthews, just one run in seven innings with seven strikeouts tonight, and he kept the A's in the park. Zebby had allowed a homer in 13 of his 17 starts coming into tonight, so in 76.5% of his outings, which was tied for the third highest in the majors among pitchers with a minimum of 15 starts. Plus, there had been an average of 3.19 homers a game at Sutter Health Park this season, so Zebby not allowing a long ball there was impressive. And at home, Byron Buxton scored four runs tonight, third time in his career that he has scored four times in a game. The other games were on August 27th of 2017 in Toronto and April 14th, 2026 versus Boston. In both those games, Buck had multiple home runs. Byron becomes just the fifth Twin to ever have three four-run games. He joins Trek Knoblauch, Kirby Puckett, Joe Mauer, and Nelson Cruz. Byron's going to break the team record with his next four-run game. It's also just the sixth time a Twins player has had multiple four-run games in the same season. That's our trip around the bases, brought to you by Toyota. Toyota, let's go places. Game two coming up later on tonight. Taj Bradley and Gage jump the scheduled starters. Taj is looking for his first win since July 12th. He's 9-5 with a 3.90 ERA on the year. Bradley held Atlanta to one run in five innings last Wednesday as the Twins completed the sweep of the Braves. He is 0-1 in two career starts versus the A's. Jump is 5-8, an ERA floating close to 5 here in his rookie campaign. The lefty was tagged for the last Thursday in KC when he allowed 5 runs on 8 hits in 4 innings, and he has struggled with his command, 15 walks in 4 starts this month. This is going to be Jump's first time facing Minnesota. Pre-game at 8. Hope you can join us then. That wraps up TRN after dark in this edition of the Affinity Plus Federal Credit Union post-game download. For Bear Claw, Biff, and John Vitas, I'm Mark Janowski. Thanks for listening here in your home for Twins baseball.
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2: Swung on and lined down the left field line. Stay fair. It is fair, and it's down into the corner. And it's a two-run double for Ryan Jeffers.
3: Hit high in the air. Right field might have a chance. Get up. This ball is out of here. Kiesel two-run homer. Twins have tied it up 4-4.
2: Swung on and hit well for Bell. Deep left center field for Josh. That's headed for the bullpen and gone for a three-run homer.
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7: 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I served for 11 years in the United States Army. While I was on a combat patrol in Baqaba, Iraq, a rocket-propelled grenade took my arm off at the shoulder. When I came home, I felt alone. 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I remember just thinking, man, the way I am right now, I don't want to live. 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
6: Don't suffer in silence. 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
2: My husband says social drinking is part of business because it relaxes everyone. But when he comes home, he's not very relaxed. Almost anything will set off an argument. My sister is a psychiatrist. Even though my husband is too successful to be an alcoholic, she told me that I should try Al-Anon Family Groups. I didn't expect to find anyone in my situation there. I really didn't want to be embarrassed. I'm a very private person. It was actually a great relief to find people who had personal experience that meant something to me. There was nothing uncomfortable about that. I'm still a very private person, but Al-Anon members respect that. I can't get my husband to change his drinking habits, but I don't have to fight with him every night either. I was surprised at how quickly I was able to benefit from Al-Anon. Are you troubled by someone's drinking? You might be surprised at what you could learn in an Al-Anon family group meeting from people just like you. 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
0: Some of America's bravest warriors are returning home wounded. Here's one of them.
1: My name is Norberto Lara. I served for 11 years in the United States Army. While I was on a combat patrol in Baqaba, Iraq, a rocket-propelled grenade took my arm off at the shoulder. When I came home, I felt alone. My family was around me, but I couldn't talk to them about what I'd seen and what I'd done. I remember just thinking, man, the way I am right now, I don't want to live. I was discharged from the Army, and I've been working with the Wounded Warrior Project since 2007. I don't have to be severely wounded to be with the Wounded Warrior Project. I do have a lot of guys that have post-traumatic stress disorder. Being able to share your story, I guess it kind of helps you wrap your mind around what did happen over there. 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Because when these guys are coming home, I'm kind of leading and training them. Instead of for combat, I'm leading and training them to heal. If I come away with anything from Wounded Warrior Project, it's them giving my life back. My name is Norby, and yes, I do suffer from post-traumatic stress disorder, but I'm okay.
0: Don't suffer in silence. Contact WoundedWarriorProject.org.
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1: We're asking folks about marriage.
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1: A lot of people watching.
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1: Yeah.
12: I think we could easily fill a football stadium with all the people that we've influenced. 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
14: 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I always thought when the time came, I could quit. 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Then at 28, I tried to go cold turkey and I found out how hard it really was. 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But I learned something that night. 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
5: 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I served for 11 years in the United States Army. While I was on a combat patrol in Baqaba, Iraq, a rocket-propelled grenade took my arm off at the shoulder. When I came home, I felt alone. My family was around me, but I couldn't talk to them about what I'd seen and what I'd done. I remember just thinking, man, the way I am right now, I don't want to live. I was discharged from the Army, and I've been working with the Wounded Warrior Project since 2007. You don't have to be severely wounded to be with the Wounded Warrior Project. 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If I come away with anything from Wounded Warrior Project, it's them giving my life back. My name is Norby, and yes, I do suffer from post-traumatic stress disorder, but I'm okay.
4: Don't suffer in silence. 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
38: My husband says social drinking is part of business because it relaxes everyone. But when he comes home, he's not very relaxed. Almost anything will set off an argument. My sister is a psychiatrist. Even though my husband is too successful to be an alcoholic, she told me that I should try Al-Anon family groups. I didn't expect to find anyone in my situation there. I really didn't want to be embarrassed. I'm a very private person. It was actually a great relief to find people who had personal experience that meant something to me. There was nothing uncomfortable about that. 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
28: My name is Norberto Lara. I served for 11 years in the United States Army. While I was on a combat patrol in Baqaba, Iraq, a rocket-propelled grenade took my arm off at the shoulder. When I came home, I felt alone. My family was around me, but I couldn't talk to them about what I'd seen and what I'd done. I remember just thinking, man, the way I am right now, I don't want to live. I was discharged from the Army, and I've been working with the Wounded Warrior Project since 2007. You don't have to be severely wounded to be with the Wounded Warrior Project. We do have a lot of guys that have post-traumatic stress disorder. Being able to share your story, I guess it kind of helps you wrap your mind around what did happen over there. 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Because when these guys are coming home, I'm kind of leading and training them. Instead of for combat, I'm leading and training them to heal. if I come away with anything.

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0: 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My name is Essence Harris, and I was a 30-year-old person.
1: My husband says social drinking is part of business because it relaxes everyone. But when he comes home, he's not very relaxed. Almost anything will set off an argument. My sister is a psychiatrist. Even though my husband is too successful to be an alcoholic, she told me that I should try Al-Anon family groups. I didn't expect to find anyone in my situation there. 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You might be surprised at what you could learn in an Al-Anon family group meeting from people just like you. 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
0: some of America's bravest.

0: Davis warriors are returning home wounded. Here's one of them.
1: My name is Norberto Lara. I served for 11 years in the United States Army. While I was on a combat patrol in Baqaba, Iraq, a rocket-propelled grenade took my arm off at the shoulder. When I came home, I felt alone. My family was around me, but I couldn't talk to them about what I'd seen and what I'd done. I remember just thinking, man, the way I am right now, I don't want to live. 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You don't have to be severely wounded to be with the Wounded Warrior Project. We do have a lot of guys that have post-traumatic stress disorder. 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If I come away with anything from Wounded Warrior Project, it's them giving my life back. My name is Norby, and yes, I do suffer from post-traumatic stress disorder, but I'm okay.
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14: My name is Norberto Lara. I served for 11 years in the United States Army. While I was on a combat patrol in Baqaba, Iraq, a rocket-propelled grenade took my arm off at the shoulder. When I came home, I felt alone. 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I remember just thinking, man, the way I am right now, I don't want to live. 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
10: Don't suffer in silence. 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
28: My husband says social drinking is part of business because it relaxes everyone. 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Even though my husband is too successful to be an alcoholic, she told me that I should try Al-Anon Family Groups. I didn't expect to find anyone in my situation there. I really didn't want to be embarrassed. 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I was surprised at how quickly I was able to benefit from Al-Anon. Are you troubled by someone's drinking? You might be surprised at what you could learn in an Al-Anon family group meeting from people just like you. 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
9: 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I served for 11 years in the United States Army. While I was on a combat patrol in Baqaba, Iraq, a rocket-propelled grenade took my arm off at the shoulder. When I came home, I felt alone. My family was around me, but I couldn't talk to them about what I'd seen and what I'd done. I remember just thinking, man, the way I am right now, I don't want to live. 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You don't have to be severely wounded to be with the Wounded Warrior Project. 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My name is Norby, and yes, I do suffer from post-traumatic stress disorder, but I'm okay.
5: Don't suffer in silence. 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
5: 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I served for 11 years in the United States Army. While I was on a combat patrol in Baqaba, Iraq, a rocket-propelled grenade took my arm off at the shoulder. When I came home, I felt alone. 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I remember just thinking, man, the way I am right now, I don't want to live. 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My name is Norby, and yes, I do suffer from post-traumatic stress disorder, but I'm okay.
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7: 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Lessons like tolerance, respect for the rules, and the importance of supporting your community. High school sports, a winning part of a complete education. This message presented by the Iowa High School Athletic Association and the Iowa High School Athletic Directors Association.
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26: My name is Norberto Lara. I served for 11 years in the United States Army. While I was on a combat patrol in Baqaba, Iraq, a rocket-propelled grenade took my arm off at the shoulder. When I came home, I felt alone. My family was around me, but I couldn't talk to them about what I'd seen and what I'd done. I remember just thinking, man, the way I am right now, I don't want to live. 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My name is Norby, and yes, I do suffer from post-traumatic stress disorder, but I'm okay.
25: Don't suffer in silence. 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
1: Some of America's bravest warriors are returning home wounded. 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
2: My name is Norberto Lara. I served for 11 years in the United States Army. While I was on a combat patrol in Baqaba, Iraq, a rocket-propelled grenade took my arm off at the shoulder. When I came home, I felt alone. My family was around me, but I couldn't talk to them about what I'd seen and what I'd done. I remember just thinking, man, the way I am right now, I don't want to live. I was discharged from the Army, and I've been working with the Wounded Warrior Project since 2007. You don't have to be severely wounded to be with the Wounded Warrior Project. We do have a lot of guys that have post-traumatic stress disorder. Being able to share your story, I guess it kind of helps you wrap your mind around what did happen over there. 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Because when these guys are coming home, I'm kind of leading and training them. 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If I come away with anything from Wounded Warrior Project, it's them giving my life back. My name is Norby, and yes, I do suffer from post-traumatic stress disorder, but I'm okay.
1: Don't suffer in silence. Contact WoundedWarriorProject.org.
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4: 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I served for 11 years in the United States Army. While I was on a combat patrol in Baqaba, Iraq, a rocket propelled grenade took my arm off at the shoulder. When I came home, I felt alone. My family was around me, but I couldn't talk to them about what I'd seen and what I'd done. I remember just thinking, man, the way I am right now, I don't want to live. I was discharged from the Army, and I've been working with the Wounded Warrior Project since 2007. You don't have to be severely wounded to be with the Wounded Warrior Project. We do have a lot of guys that have post-traumatic stress disorder. 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My name is Norby, and yes, I do suffer from post-traumatic stress disorder, but I'm okay.
3: Don't suffer in silence. 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
5: 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I served for 11 years in the United States Army. While I was on a combat patrol in Baqaba, Iraq, a rocket-propelled grenade took my arm off at the shoulder. When I came home, I felt alone. My family was around me, but I couldn't talk to them about what I'd seen and what I'd done. I remember just thinking, man, the way I am right now, I don't want to live. 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I don't have to be severely wounded to be with the Wounded Warrior Project. 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
4: Don't suffer in silence. 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

0: 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I can't get my husband to change his drinking habits, but I don't have to fight with him every night either. 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You might be surprised at what you could learn in an Al-Anon family group meeting from people just like you. 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
8: Hi, I'm Johnny Erickson Tata, and I appreciate, I value, I treasure, I am grateful for, and I love my friends. 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
10: My name is Norberto Lara. I served for 11 years in the United States Army. While I was on a combat patrol in Baqaba, Iraq, a rocket-propelled grenade took my arm off at the shoulder. When I came home, I felt alone. My family was around me, but I couldn't talk to them about what I'd seen and what I'd done. I remember just thinking, man, the way I am right now, I don't want to live. 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If I come away with anything from Wounded Warrior Project, it's them giving my life back. My name is Norby, and yes, I do suffer from post-traumatic stress disorder, but I'm okay.
9: Don't suffer in silence. 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
19: 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I started smoking when I was 13. 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
26: We're asking folks about marriage.
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30: Surfing. 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
31: It has to be a team sport.
32: Ice hockey.
33: Baseball. It lasts a long time and not a lot happens.
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27: So why ping pong?
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27: So there's a lot of back and forth.
26: A lot of people watching.
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26: So it looks like a good marriage touches a lot of people.
27: Exactly.

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12: 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I served for 11 years in the United States Army. While I was on a combat patrol in Baqaba, Iraq, a rocket-propelled grenade took my arm off at the shoulder. When I came home, I felt alone. 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I remember just thinking, man, the way I am right now, I don't want to live. I was discharged from the Army, and I've been working with the Wounded Warrior Project since 2007. You don't have to be severely wounded to be with the Wounded Warrior Project. 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My name is Norby, and yes, I do suffer from post-traumatic stress disorder, but I'm okay.
11: Don't suffer in silence. 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
4: 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I served for 11 years in the United States Army. While I was on a combat patrol in Baqaba, Iraq, a rocket-propelled grenade took my arm off at the shoulder. When I came home, I felt alone. My family was around me, but I couldn't talk to them about what I'd seen and what I'd done. I remember just thinking, man, the way I am right now, I don't want to live. I was discharged from the Army, and I've been working with the Wounded Warrior Project since 2007. You don't have to be severely wounded to be with the Wounded Warrior Project. We do have a lot of guys that have post-traumatic stress disorder. 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If I come away with anything from Wounded Warrior Project, it's them giving my life back. My name is Norby, and yes, I do suffer from post-traumatic stress disorder, but I'm okay.
3: Don't suffer in silence. 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
5: 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While I was on a combat patrol in Baqaba, Iraq, a rocket-propelled grenade took my arm off at the shoulder. When I came home, I felt alone. 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I remember just thinking, man, the way I am right now, I don't want to live. 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
32: 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I didn't expect to find anyone in my situation there. 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
24: 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I served for 11 years in the United States Army. While I was on a combat patrol in Baqaba, Iraq, a rocket-propelled grenade took my arm off at the shoulder. When I came home, I felt alone. 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I remember just thinking, man, the way I am right now, I don't want to live. I was discharged from the Army, and I've been working with the Wounded Warrior Project since 2007. 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If I come away with anything from Wounded Warrior Project, it's them giving my life back. My name is Norby, and yes, I do suffer from post-traumatic stress disorder, but I'm okay.
23: Don't suffer in silence. 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

0: Mathis, Mancini, Manilow, and Midler. Midler? Oh, bet, of course.
1: In the hits, K-A-T-E.
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10: Here's your Kate weatherology forecast for the Albert Lea area. A mix of clouds and sun today, with daytime highs approaching 80. Winds out of the south, 8 to 15 miles per hour. Lows level off around 60. Tonight, mainly clear skies. Partly cloudy tomorrow, daytime highs approaching 76. I'm meteorologist Jennifer Wojcicki on Kate 1450. Currently, it's 65 degrees.
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1: Informer. I'm Nicole Haslip with Managing for Profit on Brownfield. Michigan State University Extension educators say mentors make a significant difference in the success of first-generation producers, and everyone should have access to one. Community Food Systems educator Muriel Borgman is leading a new MSU first-generation farmer mentor program.
2: We have had overwhelming interest from farmers in mentorship.
1: The program has selected 10 farms to provide guidance and host tours to help new farmers navigate challenges throughout the year, with the support from the Sustainable Agriculture Research and Education Program.
2: We wanted to have farms in different geographies and then also the different types of operations that we see a lot of new and beginning farmers getting into. So some of the more popular ones are diversified vegetable production, cut flower production, regenerative livestock has been a really popular one we're seeing new farmers get into as well. So we have several of our mentors identified that have those types of enterprises.
1: MSU's Katie Brandt has been leading sustainable and organic mentor programs for the past 5 years and says there continues to be overwhelming interest.
3: Oh, farmers are so creative. This is a difficult, difficult challenge that we put our farmers through. It's unfortunate that it is such a puzzle to make it work financially. We certainly see farms that are where the farmers are full time and making a living that they're confident and happy with. We see a lot of farmers juggling off farm work and the farm in order to make it work financially. And then one of the things that mentorship is really helpful with is when farmers aren't in that comfortable position of feeling like their finances are where they want them to be, they can learn from these examples, and that might be to scale down and step back from, not completely to close the farm usually, but to scale down to reduce expenses and maybe seek a farm work. But often it's just a better understanding of the finances allows someone to really take their farm to the next level and get to the place they want to be at.
1: Borgman says connections are designed to create more resilient farms, but it's also boosting mental health.
2: One of the most surprising things for me was the benefit that the mentor experiences as well. Because we think about the mentee in this situation as being the primary beneficiary of the mentorship, but so many mentors have relayed gratitude for the opportunity to be a mentor. And said things like it's given them a renewed sense of energy and purpose, being able to help someone new.
3: I know many of the farmers have said, the mentors have said that they were inspired by working with their mentees and felt like as they walked back out onto their farm, they had new things they wanted to try based on their interactions with their mentee, which was really unexpected.
1: They're working with multiple partners on proposals to increase farmer mentorship opportunities and resources in the coming years.
3: They want to learn these things from farmers so that they can get context and like have it in a real world example. We just see many, many ways that this can go, and we're trying to steward it and make sure that it happens.
1: I'm Nicole Haslip with Managing for Profit on Brownfield.
4: Here's your KATE weatherology forecast for the Albert Lea area. A mix of clouds and sun today, with daytime highs approaching 80. Winds out of the south, 8 to 15 miles per hour. Lows level off around 60. Tonight, mainly clear skies. Partly cloudy tomorrow, daytime highs approaching 76. I'm meteorologist Jennifer Wojcicki on KATE 1450. Right now, it's 66 degrees.
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0: weatherology forecast for the Albert Lea area. A blend of clouds and sun today with daytime highs approaching 80. Winds out of the south, 8 to 15 miles per hour. Mainly clear tonight, lows level off around 60. Highs around 76, tomorrow a mix of clouds and sun. I'm meteorologist Jennifer Wojcicki on KATE 1450. Right now, it's 66 degrees.
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0: singing along is known to wash away the complications of everyday life, at least for a little while. 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
3: 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Light south wind. Projected high today of 80 with a low tonight of 60. 76 with sunshine for your Wednesday. Clear skies tomorrow night. Thursday, beautiful, 80 degrees, a low of 55. And if you're wondering about when we're going to get some rain, possibly late Friday night into Saturday morning. Right now, some gorgeous fall-like weather. Our two party line numbers, 507-373-2336 or 507-373-2337. Have a sale, a comment, questions. Lines are open for discussion and opening up cans of worm on your Tuesday. Good morning, Hanson Tire Service party line.
4: Yeah, hi. Do you have the name and number of the lady that's kind of in charge of farmers market?
3: I do not. Kathleen used to be involved in it, but she is no longer involved with the farmers market, so I don't know who actually is in charge.
4: Okay. All right. Thank you.
3: You're welcome. So someone knows who to contact in regards to the Albert Lee Farmers Market, you can give us a call here on the party line. We'll get that passed along. 66 degrees. Hey, the Twins win. How about it? Out in Oakland last night. Twins win it. Good game. Had to hold on, actually. Twins win 9-6. And with the win, the Twins have picked up some ground in the American League Central Division. Now 4.5 games back. So they picked up a game on the White Sox. Guardians still in second place, 2.5 games back. Followed by the Twins, the Tigers, and the Royals in the American League Central. Of course, the Athletics are in the American League West. They're 15 games out behind the Rangers and the Astros. So quite a bit of ground to make up. Twins trying to win the American League Central, at least get in for a wild card position. They'll do it all over again tonight. Out in Oakland, it's a late contest here on Kate. 8 o'clock, our pregame, 8:40 will be our first pitch. Then Wednesday, it's a 7:30 pregame here on Kate. 8:05 will be the first pitch before a day off for traveling. And then back home to Target Field to take on the first place, Chicago White Sox. Important series coming up this weekend at Target Field in Minneapolis. The White Sox are in town. We're 10 minutes past 9 o'clock, as we always do. Let's go through our SEMCAC, Senior Nutrition, as well as Meals on the Go program. For your Wednesday, chicken chow mein over rice with a tossed salad, as well as a fruit salad, and for dessert, chocolate yum-yum. For Thursday's menu, it's either a hamburger or a brat with a potato salad, orange wedges, and flavored ice cream. 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
5: Hey, Mike. Good morning. It's Tom Jones. How are you?
3: Good morning, Tom. Good.
5: Hey, I'm hoping I can help somebody out here. I was just riding my scooter by, is it Nelson's Texaco or Nelson Shell, whatever it is, in front of on Bridge Street there, and I found a lock that was laying in the ground, and then I found a little green tag past that that says ENCTRL, which I would assume means enclosed trailer. And then on the corner by where you would turn to go towards McDonald's, there was two keys, and the keys matched the lock.
3: Mm.
5: So I'm suspecting somebody probably pulled out of the Nelson station there and had something with a lock on it and lost the lock. And I'm sure hoping I can find the owner of it. I'm sure they're wanting to know where they might have lost it. So
3: sure.
5: If anybody might have lost that, they can give me a call, 507-402-3265, and I'd be happy to deliver it to them. So,
3: All right.
5: They can meet me, too.
3: 507-402-3265.
5: You got it, Mike.
3: All right, let's see if we can find the proper owner for that lock and keys.
5: All right. You bet. Thanks, Mike.
3: You're welcome. So if you were at the gas station by, well, on the corner of Bridge and Fountain there, and you had a lock, maybe on a trailer, 507-402-3265. And since I'm your service party line,
0: yeah, good morning, Mike.
3: Good morning.
0: Hey, I'd like to warn people about a possible new scam that's going around out there. Caller ID says it's IV, but they first ask for your date of birth. I mean, it's not IV pharmacy or IV. They just call and ask. Just to make sure I'm talking to the right person, we need your date of birth.
3: Hmm.
0: Then they quick hang up.
3: Well, let's hope we can alert people to that scam going on now as well.
0: Just all kinds of junk happening out there. That's just too bad they can't get that stopped.
3: Yeah, It's mind-boggling, to say the least. But every time you turn around, there's a new scam. But we'll alert people to this one as well.
0: Is there anybody out there that that collects used refrigerators, picks them up?
3: There used to be a place on kind of across from the Elderly Convention and Visitors Bureau up by the Legion. I think it was TNT. Is it TNT Appliance? I don't know if they still are picking up TVs or not.
0: No, this is refrigerator.
3: I'm sorry. I meant refrigerators. I said TV, but I meant refrigerators. They do appliances, so I'm not sure.
0: Yeah, they didn't want to.
3: Okay.

0: not the only one I know of.
1: There was another company that, I don't know, recycles parts out of used refrigerators.
0: Well, if they do, they can give us a call on the party line, or if somebody has the number, have them call in, or would you want them to call you?
1: Yeah, if they could call me at 507-373-7051.
0: Well, let's see if there's another company out there that recycles refrigerators.
1: Okay, thanks, Mike.
0: You're welcome. 507-373-7051. If you know someone that picks up and recycles refrigerators, maybe takes the copper out. I don't know of anyone off the top of my head. 60, I know. There's a lot up there. 67 degrees here in Albert Lee. Plenty of sunshine today. Light south-southwest wind at around 10. Clear skies tonight with a low of 60. And then maybe some clouds tomorrow with a high of 76. Tomorrow night, clear skies, 59. And Thursday, sunny and high of 79 degrees. Lines are quiet on our Tuesday. National day to celebrate? Well, it's National Kiss and Makeup Day. So if you got an argument with your significant other, spouse this morning, yeah, it's National Kiss and Makeup Day. Also, National Secondhand Wardrobe Day. For those that enjoy an adult beverage, National Whiskey Sour Day. And then, of course, it's a dessert you got to get in there. National Banana Split Day. National Banana Split Day. Every day is a reason to celebrate. Big or small, we need to honor them all, right? That's what we're celebrating on this 25th day of August. Good morning, Hanson Tire Service Party Line.
2: Yeah, this is Deb Schatz, and someone had called in about the Albert Lee Farmers Market.
0: Yeah, they were looking for a phone number that they could call.
2: Yep. I am the president of the market this year. I do not accept unknown phone numbers, but if they want to send me a text message or leave a voicemail, I'll get back to them. But I've gotten so many scam calls, I don't answer any number I don't recognize.
0: All right. And a number they could reach you or text you at?
2: Is 507-391-1887.
0: 507-391-1887. Best to send out a text mess.
2: Correct.
0: All right. Well, I appreciate the information.
2: Okay. Thank you.
0: Yes, they used to advertise all the time, the farmer's market, but decided not to use the party line this year for whatever reason. 67 degrees, a light south wind at 8 miles per hour. Good morning, Hanson Tire Service Party Line.
3: Yes, good morning, Mike. You know the hours at that place that takes like paint cans and stuff like that?
0: Fremont County Environmental Services, I think, is what you're looking for.
3: Yeah, do you know what day they're open?
0: I don't. Well, they're open just about every day, but I can give you a phone number if you want to reach out to them.
3: Okay, that'd be good.
0: The number is 507-377-5186.
3: 5186. Now, do you know that they take televisions and stuff, too?
0: I believe they do, yes. There's a charge, but yes, they would take those as well.
3: Okay. And do you happen to know the number for the Calderon Clinic?
0: Yes. Sheila's number is 507-821-1051.
3: 1051. Okay, and her name is Sheila?
0: Yes, Sheila Calderon. Patient's choice.
3: Okay. Patient's choice. Thank you very much.
0: You're welcome.

0: Bye.
1: How do you like that? Ma Bell at its best. 19 minutes past 9 o'clock. We're going to head down to the corner of Bridge and Marshall, where you'll find United Employees Credit Union, who have been there for, I don't know, how many years now?
2: Well, since 1932, so
1: all right.
2: 94 years, something like that.
1: You hold your age well, man.
2: Yeah, I've only missed the first 2 years, so I'm hanging in there tough. Still got Abe Lincoln's signature on the loan here.
1: Oh, you do? All right.
2: Yeah, but I got met him in person. But
1: yeah, right next to that mounted mosquito that you have in your office.
2: Yeah, that's right. I actually had a couple people come and look at that.
1: Radio works, Matt.
2: Yes, it does. Summer's starting to fade away a little bit.
1: Yeah.
2: I have a few mosquitoes out. Fall's on its way, but a good time, I think, to look at late-season boats, campers, possibly pontoons. People either didn't use them like they thought they would, maybe don't want a storm, and some of the dealers probably wouldn't mind reducing some of their inventory before the fall and winter set in. But anyway, we're one of the leaders in our area when it comes to financing those type of vehicles. Side-by-sides and four-wheelers are pretty much a year-round thing now. It's probably the most prevalent uses in the fall. But right now we have a 4.9 on a five-year loan, and those rates, as rates have jumped around us as far as Fed, you know, is always on the sideline, but the interest rates on CDs and so forth have really jumped up in the last couple months. But we've held our loan rates low, you know, 4.9 for 5 years, I think it's the best, if not one of the best in our area. We have 7 year terms up to 5.59, so don't sit around, take advantage of it.
1: Yeah, and I have seen a lot of side by sides, even in town, driving around.
2: Yeah, you see more and more of that, and I don't know what all the legalities. I know they have to have turn signals and all that kind of stuff, but yeah, they're being a more prevalent mode of transportation lately, that's for sure.
1: And of course, for those folks that maybe, let's say upside down in some of their loans, visit with the United Employees Credit Union, maybe consolidate those loans, or maybe they can help pay off your loan a little bit quicker than anticipated, or maybe extend it out just a little bit to help you you know, get the groceries for the family, or putting gas in the car.
2: Yeah, the gas prices definitely have held up there. Hopefully they start dropping soon, but you never know on that. But yeah, when it comes to home equities, that's one of the biggest things we use them for, as far as our members do, and the fact that pay off high, you know, interest rate credit cards, even some of the car loans are higher than what the home equity rates are right now. We're at 5.29, 5.39 on 7 and 10 year fixed rates. Spread them out for 7 to 10 years, they'll get you a little bit better rate. I know you don't want to pay forever on this stuff, but it's also can be rough on your budget if you're strapped right now and you want to get a little ease on a little bit extra cash for doing whatever you want to do, or simply, like you say, buying gas and groceries.
1: Well, and we all know that winter is going to be here before you know it, and if you had issues with your furnace last year, now's the time to start getting the financing available and contacting that the dealer to get it put in.
2: Yeah, exactly, too. And a lot of people sitting on, you know, looking at their grocery bill being higher, whatever, but if you simply look at your interest rates that you're paying, say, in your car loan that you, say, got 2 years ago, you're probably sitting in the upper sixes, some sevens out there. We've been refinancing a lot in the mid-sixes lately that, you know, from 6.59 down to 4.9 is a pretty good chunk of cash that you're saving. So check out your rates, give us a call, and we'll be happy to sit down and do some refinancing, whether it's extending the term to get payment a little cheaper or simply lowering the rates. We're here to help you out.
1: And is it typically a percentage point a good time to start looking at that, man?
2: Yeah, and car loans, it doesn't really matter much. There's
1: okay.
2: No closing costs. When you have your homes and when you start refinancing, you know, you may pay $4,000 to $5,000 or more to get the refinancing done. So then it's a little more, you better save a fair amount of cash on your monthly payment or interest rate to make it work. But home equities, too, we don't have closing costs in 90% of the cases, and same with the car loans. There's no closing costs. So if you even can save a half a percent, especially when your balance is a little bit bigger, it's definitely worth looking into.
1: Wherever life takes you, they're there to help with personal service, big benefits, and you can talk to the person. They're right here in Albert Lee, and you'll be able to understand them on the phone as well. 507-377-1616.
2: Yeah, hopefully you have another enjoyable week. The temps lately have been just perfect.
1: Yeah, and believe it or not,

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0: Mike White is along with you as we head back to the phone lines. Good morning, Hanson Tire Service Party Line.
3: Yes, got a slight problem I'd like somebody to call in on, hopefully.
0: Okay.
3: We have gutter helmets on our east troughs, and we also got wasps, our hornets, making a nest in them.
0: Mm.
3: We tried one exterminator, but he didn't want to get off the ground to shoot anything directly into them, so... wondering, and we tried one of the traps that you can get locally to trap them. We got some, but not a bunch. So if somebody's got ideas, why, I'd like to hear them.
0: Well, let's see if we can help you out.
3: Thank you. Oh, our number is 507-377-6191.
0: 507-377-6191.
3: Right. Thank you.
0: You're welcome. So, yeah, maybe we can help that party out, trying to get rid of wasp nests that have built nests on the gutter helmet. I've seen that before. Yeah, and you got to be careful. Nobody wants to be stung by a bee, for sure. Hanson Tire Service Party Line.
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0: 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Again, just a reminder, they do not accept cash. 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All week, weather is perfect if you're looking at maybe getting rid of stuff at the transfer station. Also, just a reminder, kind of some big news for another local company. Tomorrow night, stop down to the Thirsty Fox Pub and Restaurant from 4 to 7 and sample the Three Oak Wines are being offered as part of their craft drink menu. So Three Oak Winery is the exclusive wine supplier, and so stop down tomorrow night down on South Broadway to the Thirsty Fox from 4 to 7. And then, of course, Thursday night, if you haven't been out to Three Oak Winery for their pizza night, ooh, delicious. 4:30 to 7 on Thursday this week for pizza night out at the winery. 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They'll have adult beverages there. So 5:30 till about 7 o'clock. And weather is looking really nice. Maybe a light jacket. Might want to throw a can or a bottle of mosquito spray Thursday night down by the lake. But it's the final Thursdays on Fountain. 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
0: 67 degrees here in Albert Lea. And again, if you're traveling north or coming south on Interstate 35, just keep in mind you can expect some traffic delays, as construction on I-35 up by Highway 14 in Owatonna down to the Straight River Rest Area, they're resurfacing the roadway. A single lane closure in each direction. So during the times of heavy traffic, you know, during the morning or evening commutes, and of course on the weekends, traffic is likely to back up. So adjust your departure times. Maybe expect some longer travel time. Choose alternate routes. This project is expected to be completed in early October. So we have a few weeks to deal with this. Whole months of September and probably part of October, weather permitting. So Interstate 35, both south and northbound, up by Owatonna, by Highway 14 there, it'd be single lane traffic. So I see traffic backing up more on the weekends than during the week, but it could be back up as well on the weekdays. Well, if you have a family member, or maybe it's an older person that you take care of and they're looking for a safe, quiet community to live in, well, the place is Albert Lea, and it's either Senior Court or Senior Tower Apartments. They offer independent living for seniors 62 years of age and older, or those that are disabled. They offer one and two bedrooms, spacious, very clean apartment homes. Some of them do have wheelchair accessibility. The affordable rent, well, it includes all your utilities and basic cable. You as a resident would pay for a landline phone or, if you want, internet. Senior Court and Senior Tower Apartments also include elevators, off-street parking, on-site coin-operated laundry machines, controlled entrances, indoor mailboxes, and those community rooms for those special gatherings. And both properties are smoke-free. And you as a resident would have access to the community meal as well as the transportation services. If you'd like more information how you can start enjoying your retirement life, give Senior Court a call, 507-373-5391. 507-373-5391, or right next door at Senior Tower at 507-373-6622. 507-373-6622 for Senior Tower. Senior Tower and Senior Court and the parent company, Lifestyle Incorporated, they are an equal opportunity housing provider and employer. Well, if you grab your calendars and help take part in the Alzheimer's Association Albert Lea Austin Walk, the date has been set for September 19th. We'll all meet at Frank Hall Park in Albert Lea. We honor those that have been affected by Alzheimer's with the Promise Garden Ceremony. And during the ceremony, walkers will carry flowers of various colors, each color representing their personal connection to the disease. If you didn't realize, more than 7 million Americans are living with Alzheimer's disease. It's a leading cause of death in the United States. Additionally, nearly 13 million family members and friends provide care to people living with Alzheimer's and other dementias. And in Minnesota alone, there are more than 101

0: thousand people living with the disease, and there's 164,000 caregivers. So the walk to end Alzheimer's. For Albert Lee Austin, meet at Frank Hall Park, September 19th. Believe it or not, it's the world's largest event dedicated to Alzheimer's care, support, and research. September 19th, down at Frank Hall Park, will be the date, and we'll get the times for things to get underway as well. It's usually about 10 o'clock in the morning. The walk to end Alzheimer's here in Albert Lee.
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0: 20 minutes before ABC News at 10 o'clock. We'll follow that with the law enforcement log reports, Pastor's House Call, Pastor G again with our devotions this week, your weather forecast. We do have a couple of funeral announcements to pass along. Check any birthdays or anniversaries that we have for this Tuesday, the final Tuesday in August. And yes, the great Minnesota get-together starts on Thursday. A couple million people go through the turnstiles for the Minnesota State Fair. Lots to see and do. And best of luck to the Fremont County 4-H individuals that are taking animals and arts and crafts up to the State Fair. Best of luck. Fremont County does really well when it comes to livestock and crafts at the State Fair. Livestock's usually, from the sheep to the cattle. They usually get a trailer or two to come home with, which is pretty cool. So good luck to all of the kids, the 4-H'ers, the parents, the volunteers at the Minnesota State Fair. Starts Thursday. What are the odds of someone hitting a hole-in-one twice? I know for a lot of golfers, just trying to get one hole-in-one, they never achieve it their entire year of their age. Yeah, and then when you hit two hole-in-ones, yes, years and years apart, but check it off your bucket list. You got a hole-in-one when you were 12, and then a little bit older, you got another hole-in-one. And you got by cheap at the clubhouse because nobody was there last night when you hit your hole-in-one. So, congratulations, Andy. You got by cheap at the club. $20 is all it cost you for a hole-in-one. That's pretty inexpensive, but congratulations. Two hole-in-ones in your lifetime. 507-373-2336, 507-373-2337. Also, thank you to our loyal listeners. We do have someone that does take scrap, like washers, dryers, refrigerators. So the phone number is 507-383-4097. I'll have to add this to my notes. Todd B. is his name. He does take scrap, washers, dryers, refrigerators,

0: mind. His phone number, 507-383-4097. So there's for the gentleman that was looking for someone to grab his refrigerator and scrap it out.
1: Someone had a birthday.
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1: Good idea. And happy 50th.
0: Minnesota Twins, yes, they won last night. We didn't stay up for the entire game. It was a late night contest. I think when I went to bed, it was after 10 o'clock and they were only in the fifth inning. So I'm not sure exactly what time the game got over. But the Twins did win. That's the good news. Just 4.5 games back of the White Sox in the American League Central. Guardians, right there at 2.5 games back. We will have Twins on the air tonight, 8 o'clock, pregame, first pitch at 8:40. Of course, right around the corner, Minnesota Golden Gopher football with head coach P.J. Fleck. We'll have all of the Gopher football games here on Kate 1450 as well. So Gopher sports, as well as the Minnesota Twins. And hopefully there isn't a scheduling conflict between the two. We'll go with the Gopher football team if there is a scheduling, unless the Twins make the playoffs. Then we'll have to see what we're going to do. As far as radar is concerned around the state of Minnesota, there's some light rain showers up in the Ely area. Otherwise, all the shower activity is down through Nebraska, down through Kansas, Oklahoma, into Dallas, Fort Worth, in the entire United States. Well, there is a little rain up in New York and Vermont. For the most part, it's in the Central Plains. Nebraska, Kansas, some pretty heavy rainfall right now, as well as then a break, and then Oklahoma, down to Texas, into Houston. Houston, we've getting rain. And it is kind of sliding south-southeasterly. Our next chance for some liquid sunshine would be maybe Friday night. 40% chance for showers, thunderstorms, high of 81. Saturday night, same scenario. Winds will pick up Saturday night, gusts to near 30 miles per hour. Sunday, just a slight chance, 20% chance for showers. Maybe a thunderstorm. Sunday night, 50-50 chance for showers and thunderstorms, and a low of 66. Monday next week, it's a chance for showers and thunderstorms. And of course, the Labor Day weekend approaching, and the field is set for the shortstop golf tournament. It's the longest running match play tournament in the state of Minnesota. In fact, they added one more flight this year, and it's sold out. So it should be some great golf competition at Greenlee Golf Course Labor Day weekend. And we'll have results throughout the weekend on how the folks are golfing. It's some pretty good golfing. Match play tournament at Greenlee Golf Course Labor Day weekend. 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
1: Probably until it just slows down, maybe 3 o'clock.
0: Okay. So starting today through the weekend at 1207 Frank Hall Drive.
1: Yes, thank you.
0: You're welcome.
1: Bye.
0: So the sale starting today at 11 o'clock, running till 3, and it'll be each and every day through the weekend. That address at 1207 Frank Hall Drive, 1207 Frank Hall Drive. That's the one sale so far that I know of. Last weekend, there were quite a few sales. Well, weather was perfect as well. 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
1: Mike White is along with you, and those that do have ash trees, yes, I think we've all realized, you look around town, there's still quite a few ash trees that are pretty well toast and still standing. Be nice to take care of those and get rid of those ash trees that more than likely were affected by the emerald ash borer. I know at the fairgrounds there was about 42 trees in total that had to be taken down to help not spread any more disease problems. And the trees, yes, they were past the point of no return. You know, early detection, according to the Minnesota Department of Ag, says that is probably the strongest tool right now to slow down the spread of the emerald ash borer. Actually, I didn't realize this, but it was actually first noted back in 2009, was the first discovery of the emerald ash borer. Lots of management tools have been tried. Some are effective. But the biggest thing is, if you start seeing the bark peeling off, where you kind of see those, well, you can call them race lines in the bark, yeah, more than likely it's been infested. Now, recent years, infestations actually started to start creeping north. And, of course, up in the northern part of the state, they could spread a little slower due to the colder weather. However, even at a slower rate, it does create some significant challenges in northern Minnesota, where the black ash trees blanket much of the forest. So those forest managers are going to have a little uphill battle to find ways to use all the ash waste as well as to make plans for replacement of that species. So emerald ash borer, yeah, it's prevalent right here in southern Minnesota. Just drive around town in Albert Lea and you'll see a lot of the trees that are dead due to the emerald ash borer. And I was watching the news the other night, kind of scary, with a telephone pole, and they're not quite sure what happened with the telephone pole, if it somebody actually hit it or if it just rotted off at the bottom, but it just tipped over, and unfortunately there was someone in the wrong place at the wrong time, and that telephone pole ended up on their car, and the person was deceased in the car. Taking a quick break from our party line to tell you about a great local business. 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And I highly endorse and highly recommend Rooftop Solutions. I've used them a couple of times now, and Brandon and his crew do a fantastic job. And yes, the cleanup process is very well done. You're not going to find any nails on the lawn, for sure. 71 degrees on our way to a high temperature today of 80, average for this time of the year. Low tonight of 60. Pretty much all week long, we're going to have some gorgeous weather, and what better way to support a local business to head to 211 South Newton, just south of the Albert Lea Post Office, where you'll find Ange, Matt, and a great staff at the Homestead Boutique. Good morning, Ange.
2: Good morning, Mike. Yes, this time of year, I feel like nobody can disagree that this weather is just the best, right?
1: It can just last for the next 6 months. I'll be fine with that.
2: Oh, yes. We'll see what you can do. Yes, well, it's a fun day here at the Homestead Boutique. You know, we're located, easy to find, right in the middle of downtown Albert Lea. But what a lot of folks don't know, if they haven't stopped in, is how big and open our store is. It doesn't look that big from the outside, but we have lots of little rooms, and it's a very accessible store. And so this morning, we're really excited. We're going to be welcoming a van load of folks coming to visit us from St. John's this morning, and I'm kind of excited about that. So just kind of throwing that idea out there, any folks who might have mobility issues or anything like that, they're going to find our store very easy to shop. We even have, you know, accessible bathrooms and fitting rooms and all of that. So, you know, it's a fun place to come, and it's an easy place to shop, big enough but small enough, you know, and you can get all those things that you need right here in town.
1: And, you know, for those folks that may have stopped last week or the week before, you're continuing to kind of rearrange things, maybe put up some new grids and put up some new items as well.
2: Yes, this time of year, you know, we're getting into the fall season, and shortly after that, here at the Homestead Boutique, we need to be thinking about the holiday season. So we are getting tons of new things, and we're always trying to make the store better and adding new merchandise. And so, yes, we've been doing lots of rearranging. Every weekend, that's what Matt and I do, is spiff up some different corners of the store. Last weekend was no different. So it's kind of fun if folks like to stop in, you know, maybe every week or two. Even there's usually something different for them to check out.
1: I have to ask you, Angie, not to put you on the spot, but did you say holiday? Which holiday are we talking now?
2: Hopefully. No, we're not even going to say. Don't even. We're not going to get into that. But no,
1: okay.
2: That's what's on my mind. Nobody else needs to think about it.
1: Okay.
2: I will take care of it. I will plan. I'll do all the planning ahead. Nobody even has to worry about it.
1: And you know, with the scents, candles that you have, we've talked about the pumpkin pie spice, you know, and there's others as well at the store where, you know, if someone comes into your home and you have that kind of candle burning, and they'll think, boy, we might be having coffee and pumpkin pie.
2: Mm-hmm. Yep. They might be. They can enjoy the scent without the calories, right?
1: There you go. Yeah.
2: And, you know, there's a lot of folks I hear from who maybe cannot burn candles or prefer not to have a flame. There are lots of other ways to add a little bit of fragrance to your home. So we've got, like, the little wax melting pots. We've got the candle warming lanterns. One of our daughters just went off to college last week, and I sent her with that. It's just a little lamp that warms a candle. So that's within their rules. Also, we've got reed diffusers too. So those are lots of ways that you can add a fun little fragrance to your home, even if you prefer not to burn a candle.
1: And you know what I like is I grab some candles at the Homestead Boutique that I put in the jack-o'-lanterns in the pumpkin.
2: Yeah.
1: Because you don't have to worry. They're very safe. You can battery operated. They'll last forever. So
2: yeah. Mm-hmm. Yep. Those are a fun option too. And I like to put those little battery candles or light up things in little corners of my decor. You know, they just add a little bit of that coziness, and they come on with a timer, which is nice. So every day at 5 o'clock or whatever time you set it to, it'll

0: top on for a few hours. So it's really nice, especially now as the days are starting to get shorter. It's kind of that little bit of coziness.
1: Absolutely. The ambiance of a home, your apartment, or wherever you may want to use those, the dorm room, you can pick those up at the Homestead Boutique, 211 South Newton here in Albert Lea.
0: Absolutely, yes, and getting all of these fun things in for fall. And we've still got another week or so left of our back-to-school promo, so any teachers or school staff, bus staff, lunch staff can come in and register for our prize drawing throughout the month of August as well.
1: Open Tuesday and Wednesdays, 10 to 5, Thursday, 10 to 6, Fridays, 10 to 5, and Saturdays, 10 to 3.
0: You betcha. Thanks so much, Mike.
1: Thanks, Ange. That's Ange with the Homestead Boutique. Again, the phone number, we haven't given that out in a while. If you're looking for something very unique, 507-421-5368. Just leave a message and Ange will give you a call back. 507-421-5368. The Homestead Boutique, just south of the Albert Lea Post Office. Once again, tomorrow, how about Thursday night? The band Eclipse. Might have jumped ahead. Yes, the week is just flying for me, and it's only Tuesday. Lots of meetings scheduled. But the band is Eclipse on Thursday night. Well, as long as we're in downtown Albert Lea, why not head to Creating So Much? Yes, they're located right here in Albert Lea, 122 South Broadway. You know, if you're looking to start a new hobby or take skills to the next level, stop into Creative So Much. 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Open Tuesday through Friday from 10 to 5 and open on Saturdays from 10 to 3. 71 degrees, again, our high temperature forecasted today, 90 degrees. And as you're out and about on this beautiful day, stop by the Kate Studios, and right on the door, there's a little poster about the Big Island Rendezvous and Festival. All you do is take your phone, scan that QR code, and have a chance to win some single adult passes and family passes for the Big Island Rendezvous coming up October 3rd and 4th, Bancroft Bay Park, here in Albert Lea. So if you want to win some tickets, something new this year, scan the QR code. It's a poster right on our door here at the Skyline Plaza. 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
1: From ABC News, I'm Wayne Cabot. The jury that will decide if Lindsay Clancy was suffering postpartum psychosis when she killed her three young children is today hearing from a forensic psychologist among the last witnesses before deliberations start possibly tomorrow. ABC's Peter Haralambu says the expert is working to cast doubt on her defense.
2: Providing kind of an alternate theory of motive here. His argument is that Clancy is someone who was controlling and disciplined throughout her entire life, and that after her mental health began to decline right around October 2022, and she began seeing all these experts and doctors, she became frustrated that her symptoms could not get under control, that she was declining, that she couldn't really do anything about it. She then considered suicide.
1: The Massachusetts mom said that she heard a voice in her head. At this hour, Canada is about to announce retaliatory tariffs on the U.S. President Trump this morning threatening to rename Lake Ontario Lake America. China saying today it will defend its interests in Iran after the U.S. threatened an economic D-Day on countries that do business with it. ABC's Rachel Scott at the White House.
3: Treasury Secretary Scott Bessent was expected to unveil a host of sanctions against Iranian trade partners. But Secretary Bessent only warned those sanctions were to come, and he didn't name any countries, including China, Iran's top trade partner.
4: Why not impose the sanctions today?
5: Well, we are giving everyone the opportunity to remedy bad behavior. Why would I want to blow up the global financial system?
3: Iran's chief negotiator says they aren't buying it.
1: Pennsylvania reporting its first measles death in 35 years. Two people from Lancaster County, Amish country, both unvaccinated. Nevada firefighters making some progress in the Hawk Fire, which has burned 40 homes. An even bigger fire in Fort Worth doubled in size overnight west of Fort Worth. This is ABC News.
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1: Football and brain injury. New research coming out today, an analysis of NFL players who died between 2016 and 2021 and who donated their brains to science, more than 300 did, finds 93.2% had evidence of CTE. The British Medical Journal study extrapolates that to probably one in four of all former NFL players who died in that period. Among brain donors, 90.4% of those with the most severe form of CTE had dementia. Often that wasn't captured on death certificates, suggesting the problem is way worse than thought. Asked for comment by ESPN, the NFL says it's continuously working on strategies to reduce concussions and head impacts. The family of Alex Preti, the ICU nurse who was shot and killed by ICE agents in Minneapolis last winter, says they still haven't heard from top Trump officials. Their attorney, Steve Schlesinger, says the family has a right to know what's going on.
7: They have the right to be consulted with meaningfully. They have the right to meet with the prosecutors. They have the right to have the process not drag on too long. They have the right to be informed. And that's just not being done here. Instead, what we get is just gaslighting and word salad.
1: The Preti's telling ABC News they're appalled top administration officials called Alex an instigator and a domestic terrorist. Both President Trump and Stephen Miller said that. I'm Wayne Cabot, ABC News.
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11: Well, greetings and God bless you, and welcome to another edition of Pastor's House Call. This is Pastor George Moraine, pastoring alongside my lovely wife, Dr. PJ, at Grace Christian Church in Albert Lea. This week we are speaking about God's goodness, the goodness of God. My mother used to say this. She used to say, "Son, there's never been a day that God has not been good. There's never been a moment, there's never been a breath that I take or a step that I take that God has not been good." I want to turn your attention to Psalms 145 and verse 9. Psalms 145 and verse 9. "The Lord is good to all. He has compassion on all that he has made." I want to read that again. "The Lord is good to all. He has compassion on all that he has made." I find it interesting that the Bible doesn't say that God is only good to those who are good. God is only good to the honest. God is only good to those who have integrity. God is only good to the believer. No, the Bible clearly declares the Lord is good to all. And he has compassion on all that he has made. God doesn't only pour out his compassion on those that serve him, walk with him, are faithful to him. One time I was speaking with one of the pastors that we mentor from the country of Macedonia, and I said, "Pastor, God is faithful when we are faithful." And he said, "You know what, Pastor G? God is faithful even when we are unfaithful." That's how powerful and how good God is. He's good to all, and he has compassion on all that he has made. Every creature that creeps on the earth, every human being that walks the face of the earth, in every season of life, God's goodness and his compassion is free-flowing to every single person and every single creature that he has made. I want to plant that seed of the goodness of God in your heart and mind tonight. If you've ever wondered if God is good, he is good. The Lord is good to all, and he has compassion on all that he has made. Our grandsons were with us for a month, and our 3.5-year-old grandson, Wesley, he would say to me, "Papa, God is good all the time." I want to speak that to you, my friend. God is good, and God is good all the time. This is Pastor G from Grace Christian Church, and I want you to know that I love you, and I'm in your corner. Have a wonderful day.
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0: This is 1450 KATE, Albert Lea, Minnesota, as well as streaming online, myalbertlea.com. We're 10 minutes past 10 o'clock as we have a check of news, weather, and funeral announcements. We'll start with the law enforcement log reports from the Fremont County Sheriff's Office. At 1

0: 17 yesterday afternoon, Tanner Cornwell was cited for an expired registration and having no insurance. In state news, Target is no longer selling a children's Halloween costume that was widely criticized as resembling racist Jim Crow era caricatures. The Minneapolis-based retailer issued the apology yesterday, admitting that it should not have carried the offensive circus clown costume in the first place. As a company, we know we got this wrong, and we are deeply sorry, the Target press release stated. The costume is offensive and should never have been a part of the assortment. It is no longer available for sale. Target went on to say, we know this is especially hurtful for our black guests, team members, and partners. Removing the costume is an important first step, and the company is looking closely at how this happened and what needs to change to ensure this won't ever happen again. And finally, in the news this morning, well, travelers passing through the Minneapolis-St. Paul International Airport can get a little taste of the Minnesota State Fair while waiting for takeoff. OTG, that's the Airport Hospitality Group, is bringing Hormel's new Spam Dog to the airport before it makes its debut on the fairgrounds as an unofficial new food. However, the phrase Spam Dog probably requires a little explanation. However, it's exactly what it sounds like. It's Spam in the shape of a hot dog. It's a fresh creation that Hormel launched earlier this year. They'll have it at the Minneapolis-St. Paul International Airport. While there aren't any mini donuts or giant egg rolls to be found, it gets state fair themed billing because the Spam Dog will be available in the Spam Truck under the grandstand ramp at the fair this year. It's being served as the Austin Dog, topped with Hormel's chili, no beans, cheese, onions, and the little spicy jalapenos for the Spam Dog, not only at the Minnesota Great Get-Together, you can catch it at the Minneapolis-St. Paul International Airport as well.
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0: 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That is a memorial service to be held at the Bayview Freeborn Funeral Home in Albert Lea tomorrow at 11 a.m. for 88-year-old Iona Ann Belter. A memorial service will be held at 2 p.m. on Friday at the Hayward Lutheran Church in Hayward for 96-year-old Vernon Peter Lundy. A memorial service at 2 p.m. on Friday at the Hayward Lutheran Church in Hayward for 96-year-old Vernon Peter Lundy. 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

Sunshine today, a high to reach 80 degrees south, southwest wind at 10. Clear skies tonight, low of 60. Tomorrow, some clouds, but still nice, 76 degrees, a low of 59. Thursday's on Fountain, beautiful day, sunny and 79 degrees, a low of 55. Friday, sunshine starting off with a high of 80 degrees. Friday night, 40% chance for showers, maybe a thunderstorm, but now developing after 1 in the morning, a low of 63. Saturday, 40% chance for rain, with a high of 81 degrees. 40% chance Saturday night, low of 67. Best chance for rain looks like Sunday night. 50-50 chance for rain and a low of 66, with a high on Sunday of 84 degrees. So first day of the Minnesota Great Get-Together. Sunshine and 80 degrees. You're heading to the State Fair. Here in Albert Lea currently, south wind at 13, barometer steady, 30.05 inches. Dew point, we're at 68 degrees, but fair skies and our temperature of 71. 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We have no birthdays or anniversaries for this 25th day of August. 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If you'd like to leave the person's name or the couple's anniversary date and how many years, be fantastic. Our birthdays and anniversaries are heard Monday through Friday, following our weather forecast at about 10:15 or thereabouts. Just a reminder, if you have a birthday or anniversary you would like announced for the weekend, make sure we have it into the studio by 10 o'clock on Friday.

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4: Soybeans and corn are higher. 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I'm John Perkins with a Brownfield Market Update. 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Soybeans and corn both have some technical momentum. September beans are up 4.5 at 1220 and a half. November's 3.5 higher at 1227 and three quarters. September corn's 3 higher at 494 and a half. And December's up 2 at 517 and a half. Live and feeder cattle are down on fund liquidation, with feeders picking up additional pressure from the gains in corn. October live's down 205 at 211.55. December's 172 lower at 212.47. September feeders are down 520 at 319.02. And with technical weakness, October hogs are down 80 cents at 80.32, and December lean 70 lower at $70.77. John Perkins, Brownfield.
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11: Minnesota News Network, I'm Tasha Radel. The escalating tariff dispute between President Trump and Canada could have consequences.

0: consequences for Minnesota's Iron Range. MNN's John Anderson reports.
1: President Trump is threatening new 50% tariffs on Canadian autos and steel. Canada is vowing to retaliate with similar tariffs on American products, which could hit the Iron Range hard. Minnesota's leading trade partner is Canada, and that could impact iron ore used in the manufacturing of cars and trucks.
0: Authorities have identified the man killed in a fire in St. Louis County's Normanna Township. Deputies say a neighbor called 911 Monday afternoon after hearing several propane tanks explode and seeing a nearby property on fire. Crews later found 57-year-old Scott Larson dead at the scene. And the Minnesota DNR is easing burnout after recent rainfall lowered wildfire risk. This is MNN.
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7: We're at 71 degrees. We have some, at least one new item to pass along on our Trading Post program. If you have an item you'd like to list, or up to five items, please write the description down on a piece of paper or a postcard. I do need a first and a last name for it to be on the air. One single item must be under $4,000. And we do the announcement for you 3 days free of charge. And we have a new item today. We call it the Trading Post. The card says time to trade, but it'll work. For sale, an Amish rectangular dining room table with four additional leaves, has a wooden top with black legs, in perfect condition, selling for $550. The number to call, 507-774-9217. 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
7: 73 degrees in Albert Lee as we welcome in Kim and Kathy with the STARS Mentoring Program on a beautiful Tuesday. Why are we inside? We should be outside.
9: Yes, I agree.
10: Sitting out on the deck.
7: Well, we're padded walls. We have a few glass windows around, but nothing to see the outside with, so we'll just have to live with that. STARS Mentoring Program, of course, continues to thrive here in Fremont County as well as eastern part of Faribault County. And, Kathy, I thought we'd start off with a lot of folks maybe asking questions. What happened to Watsana? She got a better opportunity, but just an opportunity to move her career forward. And so we wish her the best of luck. But STARS Mentoring Program is in the process of finding a new person as the executive director.
10: Yes, we are. We had four interviews yesterday with four strong candidates. We'll be making a decision in the next week or so with those four. And we're looking forward to the new ideas, the new energy to move the STARS program forward and to do all the support of the youth and the mentors that mentor them.
7: Yeah, the last couple of years, Kim, it really has taken off. People are becoming more aware of the STARS mentoring program. And, you know, I always

0: Just go back to the 4th of July parade, not this year, but last year, when you saw the kids out there throwing the candy and handing out the candy. They really came out of their shells and really showed that the community is behind these kids.
1: Yeah, for sure. I've only been a part of the program for a little over about 3 years now, and yeah, it's really great to see how far it has come from when I started, and the kids just love it. I know we are starting to hand out their back-to-school supplies and backpacks, and they're really excited, and it's really heartwarming to see their reactions.
0: Yeah, for Albert Lee Schools, they got their backpacks, they're back in school, but of course, Eastern Faribault County, they probably start after Labor Day, so they're getting ready to start there as well. But, you know, anytime we can help out these kids and the families, let's be honest, it's a family effort with the mentor and the mentees to make this thing all work well together. And at any time, if folks have extra income and they would like to donate to the STARS Mentoring Program, still located at 411 South First Avenue, if you want to make a donation, it's more than accepted, tax deductible, I would guess, as well.
1: Mm-hmm. It is, for sure. Yep.
2: Yes, we're a 501c3, so yes.
0: The program is still doing very well. There's, you know, been questioned. Anytime you lose your executive director, folks kind of say, well, what is there something going on? Really, there's things going on, but it's all on the positive side, and they're working to build the future even brighter.
2: Yes. The kids really enjoy the monthly enrichment activities, and we're looking at different avenues for enrichment education. And they so enjoy, these kids and the mentors really enjoy these monthly outings, just get together. It's fun to see that these kids realize that they're not the only ones, and they get to hang out with other kids and just enjoy and to be with positive role models.
0: Yeah, and these mentors, I know Wayne is a mentor and has been doing it for a while, and he puts in more time than you actually require.
1: Oh, yeah, we only require 2 hours a month, and before you know it, some mentors have put in, you know, 10, 12 hours a month with their mentee. You can go do anything with them, fishing, go out to eat, a movie, anything that the child chooses to do.
0: And again, it's we've talked before, the mentor is not to replace that person's maybe father in the family. It's more of a person that he can maybe reach out to, that the mentee is not comfortable talking to mom or talking to dad or even grandpa or grandma, in some cases, where he maybe come out of the shell a little bit and talk to the mentor. And it's confidential. It's not that the mentor is going to turn around and go right back to the executive director and say, you know, we've got to address this issue. It's more of a bonding and confidential atmosphere between the mentee and the mentor.
1: Mm-hmm. For sure. Yep.
0: If folks would like to donate, there's always going to be some fundraising events here in the near future, so make sure to stay tuned. We'll get those across here on Kate as well. If they have questions, probably call Taylor. I know he's very busy, but 507-383-5272. 507-383-5272, and Taylor will make sure he gets the questions or concerns answered. Or if someone is willing to make a donation to the STARS Mentoring Program, please do so. We're maybe approaching the end of the year for some. And if you're looking to get a tax donation, why not the STARS Mentoring Program?
1: Mm-hmm. Yep.
2: Or if you're interested in being a mentee to have a positive impact in a child's life.
0: Yeah, and they can
2: always looking for.
0: And you don't have to wait to the beginning of the school year. Maybe, you know, once the school gets started and the kids are getting accustomed to maybe their new classmates and new friends, and you find out halfway during the year that you really need someone to help step in to help you out. The STARS Mentoring Program is there the whole time. It's not just they have to sign up once school starts. It's year-round.
1: Yep. Mm-hmm. Correct. Yep. Anytime.
0: Kim, thank you. Kathy, yep. We got her taken care of.
2: Yep.
0: The STARS mentoring.

0: program, right at 411 South First Avenue here in Albert Lea, 507-383-5272.
1: Here is where
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1: Here is where pours are always perfect and the sunsets show off. Here is where happy hour prices every Friday mean two.

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The back end looked kind of funny too, but we put it together, and when we got through, well, that's when we noticed that we only had one tail fin. 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
2: 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I'm John Perkins with a Brownfield Market Update. 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Stein has yield. Soybeans and corn are higher, with some concerns about a return to hot, high temperatures in some areas. September beans are up 7 3/4 at 12.23 3/4. November 7 1/4 higher at 12.31 1/2. September corn's up 6 1/2 at 498. December's 5 higher at 520 1/2. Cattle are down, with feeders leading the way lower on the gains in corn. Most active October lives down 272 at 210.87. October feeders are 555 lower at 312.72. And remaining technically weak, October hogs are down 87 at 80.22. December's 85.
3: Here's your Kate weatherology forecast for the Albert Lea area. A blend of clouds and sun today, with daytime highs approaching 80. Winds out of the south, 8 to 15 miles per hour. Mainly clear tonight, lows level off around 60. Highs around 76. Tomorrow, a mix of clouds and sun. I'm meteorologist Jennifer Wojcicki on Kate 1450. Currently 73.
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0: Here's your KATE weatherology forecast for the Albert Lea area. A blend of clouds and sun today, with daytime highs approaching 80. Winds out of the south, 8 to 15 miles per hour. Mainly clear tonight, lows level off around 60. Highs around 76, tomorrow a mix of clouds and sun. I'm meteorologist Jennifer Wojcicki on KATE 1450. Currently 73.
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1: From ABC News, I'm Michelle Franzen. Trade talks remain stalled between the U.S. and Canada. Canadian officials announcing new details on its retaliatory tariffs for American imports after President Trump imposed a 50% tariff hike on some Canadian goods. Effective September 8th, Canada will put into place tariffs up to 50% on some U.S. goods.
2: And they're effectively going to be matching those tariffs that the United States applied to the same goods. Now, they say it's not going to be exactly a perfect match of product for product, but it will be similar. So that means we're going to see a 50% counter tariff on things like steel and aluminum. They had previously been subjected to a 20%

0: 5% tariff. We'll also see a 50% tariff on things like furniture, clothing, and apparel, and tariffs will also apply to some food products as well.
1: ABC's Karen Travers. The Supreme Court has allowed some of President Trump's executive order on mail-in ballots to proceed. The Trump administration says the new rules will make voting by mail more secure. Critics say there's no evidence of widespread voter fraud in U.S. elections. ABC's Jay O'Brien has more.
2: There's a flurry of lawsuits here, and the court did not rule, the high court, on the merits and the contents of Trump's executive order here, which means this issue is likely to be in front of the Supreme Court again. The three liberal justices dissenting here, Justice Ketanji Brown Jackson calling the president's executive order, quote, blatantly unconstitutional.
1: Troubling findings on pro football players and brain injuries.
3: CTE is a degenerative brain disorder caused by repeated head injuries. At least one in four former football players in the NFL who died between 2016 and 2021 may have had it, according to a study in the British Medical Journal. And among those who gave their brains to science, and more than 300 did, nearly all had evidence of CTE. 93.2%. In a statement to ESPN, the NFL says it continuously strives to make the game of football safer.
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4: Here's your Kate weatherology forecast for the Albert Lea area. A blend of clouds and sun today, with daytime highs approaching 80. Winds out of the south, 8 to 15 miles per hour. Mainly clear tonight, lows level off around 60. Highs around 76. Tomorrow, a mix of clouds and sun. I'm meteorologist Jennifer Wojcicki on Kate 1450. Currently, it's 72 degrees.
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8: Here's your Kate weatherology forecast for the Albert Lea area. Sunshine mixed with clouds at times this afternoon, with daytime highs approaching 81. Southwesterly winds 8 to 15 miles per hour. Tonight, lows around 62. Mainly clear skies. Tomorrow, high temperatures reach up to 79. I'm meteorologist Jennifer Wojcicki on Kate 1450. Currently, it's 72 degrees.
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0: This is an incredibly closely entwined relationship. There is the potential for this to escalate further and even dent that number more when you think about the cost for people at home.
1: A new estimate from the Yale Budget Lab says it could cost the typical American household $1,100 per year. In Pennsylvania, state health officials say two people have died from the measles. They're the first deaths in the state from measles in 35 years. Governor Josh Shapiro says those deaths occurred in Lancaster County and says the majority of cases in the state are those of people who are not vaccinated.
2: This disease does not respect county lines or religious lines. It goes after all who are unprotected.
1: The CDC shows there are a record number of measles cases nationally for a second straight year. 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
3: Here's your Kate weatherology forecast for the Albert Lea area. Sunshine mixed with clouds at times this afternoon, with daytime highs approaching 81. Southwesterly winds 8 to 15 miles per hour. Tonight, lows around 62. Mainly clear skies. Tomorrow, high temperatures reach up to 79. I'm meteorologist Jennifer Wojcicki on Kate 1450. Currently 71.
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1: Soybeans and corn were up. Cattle and hogs were lower. Hello, I'm Megan Grebner with your commodity market update on Brownfield. You were made for farming, so with Sign each year, farmers look to make the most of every opportunity and define success on their own terms. 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Sign has yield. Soybeans were higher on fund and technical buying. The USDA's national crop rating dipped over the past week, with harvest just around the corner. Unknown destinations purchased 132,000 tons of new crop U.S. beans ahead of the open. September beans were up 12 at 12.28. November beans up 13.5 at 12.37¾. Corn was higher on fund and technical buying. The USDA's national corn rating fell 3%, and the trade is expecting a cut in yield in the next production update. A smaller crop and ongoing strong demand would have an impact on supply. September corn was up 9 at $5.50. December corn was up 8 at $5.23.50. The wheat complex was mixed. The U.S. winter wheat harvest is officially over, while the spring wheat harvest is ahead of average. Black Sea export remains stifled by war, but U.S. wheat is not currently competitively priced. September wheat in Chicago was up 3¾ at $6.85¼. December wheat was up 3¾ at $7.03¼. In Kansas City, September wheat was up 4 at $7.54¼. And in Minneapolis, September wheat was up a penny at $6.94¾. Live and feeder cattle were lower on fund liquidation, watching and waiting for direct business. October lives were down 265 at 210.95. December lives were down 207 at 212.12. September feeder cattle were down 495 at 319.27. Hogs were down on technical selling in the lower midday move in pork. October lean hogs were down 67 cents at 80.45 at 70.35. I'm Megan Grebner for Brownfield.
2: Do you worry about how much sun?
3: Here's your KATE weatherology forecast for the Albert Lea area. Sunshine mixed with clouds at times this afternoon, with daytime highs approaching 81. Southwesterly winds 8 to 15 miles per hour. Tonight, lows around 62. Mainly clear skies. Tomorrow, high temperatures reach up to 79. I'm meteorologist Jennifer Wojcicki on KATE 1450. Right now, it's 74 degrees.
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8: Here's your Kate weatherology forecast for the Albert Lea area. Sunshine mixed with clouds at times this afternoon, with daytime highs approaching 81. Southwesterly winds 8 to 15 miles per hour. Tonight, lows around 62. Mainly clear skies. Tomorrow, high temperatures reach up to 79. I'm meteorologist Jennifer Wojcicki on Kate 1450. Right now, it's 74 degrees.
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1: Soybeans and corn are higher Tuesday. Cattle and hogs finished lower. I'm John Perkins with a Brown Field Market Update. Speed wins. That's why Stein is focused on delivering higher yielding genetics faster than the competition and why they release more new Enlist E3 lines than any other company. Soybeans and corn are supported by the USDA's week-to-week cuts in national crop condition ratings. September beans are 12 higher at 1228. November is up 13.5 at 1237.75. September corn is 9 higher at $5.5 a penny. December was up 8 at 523.5. Live and feeder cattle were sharply lower on another round of fund liquidation. October live was down 265 at 210.95, and December was 207 lower at 212.12. September feeders were down 495 at 319.27. And on technical selling in the lower midday move in pork, October hogs were down 67 at 80.45. December lean was $1.12 lower at 70.35. Now here's Megan Grebner with Cash Livestock. Megan?
2: Thanks, John. There was a light round of direct cash cattle trade that was reported Tuesday. Dress deals in Nebraska were marked at $345 and are set for delayed delivery. That's about $10 lower than the prior week's business. Bids haven't surfaced elsewhere, and asking prices are at $228 to $230 live in the South. Estimated cattle slaughter was 107,000 head, up 1,000 on the week and down nearly 12,000 on the year. The cash hog market has struggled to find consistency in recent weeks. Processors continue to have leverage and are controlling the pace of business. They've been moving needed numbers without having to bid up. The industry continues to monitor the availability of market-ready hogs and hog weights. Now, there have been some bright spots when it comes to demand, both on global markets and domestically, but there are still some long-term concerns that linger. Estimated hog slaughter was 488,000 head, up 12,000 on the week and up about 9,000 on the year. With John Perkins, I'm Megan Grebner for Brownfield.
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8: Here's your KATE weatherology forecast for the Albert Lea area. Daytime highs approaching 81 this afternoon under mainly clear skies, winds out of the southwest 8 to 15 miles per hour. Mainly clear skies again tonight, 62. Mainly sunny tomorrow, high temperatures reach up to 79. I'm meteorologist Jennifer Wojcicki on KATE 1450. Right now, it's 77 degrees.
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0: And now, from our not-so-scientific department, singing will make you young again.
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11: Here's your KATE weatherology forecast for the Albert Lea area. Daytime highs approaching 81 this afternoon under mainly clear skies, winds out of the southwest 8 to 15 miles per hour. Mainly clear skies again tonight, 62. Mainly sunny tomorrow, high temperatures reach up to 79. I'm meteorologist Jennifer Wojcicki on KATE 1450. Right now, it's 77 degrees.
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1: From ABC News, I'm Michelle Franzen. Tributes are coming in following the death of Dolly Parton today. The country music legend was known for her lilting voice and soulful writing, including hits Jolene and also I Will Always Love You. Parton turned to acting, starring in 9 to 5, and expanded her empire to support charities. In 2023, ABC's Lindsay Davis sat down with Dolly and asked her about how she'd like to be remembered.
2: You ever think about what you'd want your legacy to be?
3: There's a lot of wonderful things that's happened to me. I think one of the things I'm proudest of is the Imagination Library. But of course, I'm a writer and a singer, and I'm in both Songwriter Hall of Fame, you know, the big one, the country music, and the other one up there with the big guys. I'm just trying to leave as much stuff. I just want to see how much I can do in a lifetime. And I've been blessed, and I've been lucky, and I don't take any of that for granted, but I just wanted to be remembered well.
1: Dolly Parton was 80. The U.S. and Canada digging in on tariffs. Canada says it will match tariffs on U.S. goods starting September 8th. Add in response to the U.S. 50% tariffs on Canadian imports in effect. ABC's Elizabeth Schulze on what it could cost Americans.
4: We just got a new estimate from the Yale Budget Lab. They say that in total, all of the tariffs, including the 50% tariffs on Canadian imports that the U.S. put in place, will cost the typical American household $1,100 per year. That is a notable number when you're thinking about the fact that households are already paying higher costs because of persistently high inflation on other goods and services.
1: Pennsylvania's health department says two people have died from measles, the first measles death in the state in 35 years. Pennsylvania Governor Josh Shapiro.
5: Both of the individuals were from Lancaster County, and both were unvaccinated. We hope and we pray that those deaths will be the last.
1: CDC shows a record number of measles cases nationally for a second straight year. 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
6: Here's your KATE weatherology forecast for the Albert Lea area. Daytime highs approaching 81 this afternoon under mainly clear skies, winds out of the southwest 8 to 15 miles per hour. Mainly clear skies again tonight, 62. Mainly sunny tomorrow, high temperatures reach up to 79. I'm meteorologist Jennifer Wojcicki on KATE 1450. Right now, 76.
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0: Here's your KATE weatherology forecast for the Albert Lea area. Lulz of Law from 62. Tonight, under mainly clear skies, west winds 5 to 10 miles per hour. Tomorrow, 79. Lulz around 57. Tomorrow night, clear skies. Upper 70s, Thursday and Friday. Looking further out, 81 Saturday, 84 Sunday, and 82 on Monday. I'm meteorologist Laura Lockwood on KATE 1450. Right now, 76.
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1: From ABC News, I'm Michelle Franzen. A new court filing over the Kennedy Center naming battle. The Justice Department in the filing suggesting that the Kennedy Center for Performing Arts could face demolition.
2: The Trump administration is now threatening to tear down the iconic Kennedy Center in Washington, D.C. if a federal judge doesn't green light President Trump's efforts to renovate the building and put his own name on the front of it. The Justice Department's lawyers wrote that without Trump's help, the, quote, decrepit Kennedy Center arts venue would go into a, quote, death spiral. And they say it could be demolished and then replaced with something like a, quote, large outdoor amphitheater. Jay O'Brien, ABC News, the Kennedy Center.
1: The divide between the U.S. and one of its top trading partners deepening. Canada leaders today detailing plans for retaliatory tariffs on U.S. goods set to begin September 8th. That in response to the U.S.'s 50% tariffs on Canadian goods in effect. Here's ABC's Karen Travers.
3: Why is Canada doing this? Of course, we heard the Prime Minister say that they're in a trade war right now. They feel attacked and they have to respond. A senior Canadian government official said that they're doing this to level the playing field and protect Canadian companies, and that this is a necessary move. The president today said that of all the countries he deals with, Canada is the most difficult and unreasonable.
1: Fans are mourning the death of Dolly Parton. The country music legend started her career writing and singing hits that include Jolene and I Will Always Love You. She also turned to acting in a 1982 interview with ABC's Barbara Walters. Parton talked about what she wanted to accomplish.
4: I want people to know there's some brains beneath the wig and a heart beneath the boobs. And I think people are beginning to see that.
1: Dolly's nephew, Brian Seaver, says they'll carry on her legacy.
5: Dolly was a farmer, just like her daddy. He farmed the soil, she farmed songs and happiness.
1: Dolly Parton was 80 years old. President Trump has ordered flags be flown at half staff in her honor. You're listening to ABC News.
6: Here's your Kate weatherology forecast for the Albert Lea area. Lows of low around 62 tonight under mainly clear skies. West winds 5 to 10 miles per hour. Tomorrow, 79. Lows around 57. Tomorrow night, clear skies. Upper 70s Thursday and Friday. Looking further out, 81 Saturday, 84 Sunday, and 82 on Monday. I'm meteorologist Laura Lockwood on Kate 1450. Right now, it's 75 degrees.
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0: 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Relax and put your feet up. 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
11: Here's your Kate weatherology forecast for the Albert Lea area. Lows level off around 62 tonight under mainly clear skies. West winds 5 to 10 miles per hour. Tomorrow, 79. Lows around 57 tomorrow night. Clear skies. Upper 70s Thursday and Friday. Looking further out, 81 Saturday, 84 Sunday, and 82 on Monday. I'm meteorologist Laura Lockwood on Kate 1450. Right now, it's 75 degrees.
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13: 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It appears by its own numbers, the U.S. government seems insolvent. 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
2: Beloved
1: country music star passing away at the age of 80 years old today. ABC News contributor Megan Wright says her career spanned generations.
3: She came to Nashville after high school in 1964. She became one of country music's defining singer and songwriters. Her signature catalog includes songs like Jolene, Coat of Many Colors, 9 to 5, and of course, I Will Always Love You. That is a moment that I think of Dolly and that song so much. You know, a lot of us know the Whitney Houston version of that as well.
1: Over the last year, Parton has stated that she's been dealing with health challenges, but never specified the nature of her health issues. Dolly will be remembered for her philanthropy and, of course, for her music. In response to the 50% tariffs that the Trump administration has imposed on Canadian goods coming into the U.S., Canada announcing new retaliatory tariffs today on $20 billion worth of American goods, targeting products ranging from aluminum to seafood. Ontario Premier Doug Ford.
4: He's treating us worse than the communist China. And I just want to make sure that we have a fair deal for both sides, because right now it's hurting American workers and it's hurting Canadian workers. We're the number one customer in the world to the U.S.
1: The Justice Department suggested in a court filing that the Kennedy Center could face demolition. ABC's Jay O'Brien in Washington.
5: The Trump administration is now threatening to tear down the iconic Kennedy Center in Washington, D.C. if a federal judge doesn't green light President Trump's efforts to renovate the building and put his own name on the front of it. The Justice Department's lawyers wrote that without Trump's help, the, quote, decrepit Kennedy Center arts venue would go into a, quote, death spiral. And they say it could be demolished and then replaced with something like a, quote, large outdoor amphitheater.
1: Wall Street, the Dow gained 160 points today. 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
6: Here's your Kate weatherology forecast for the Albert Lea area. Lows level off around 62 tonight under mainly clear skies. West winds 5 to 10 miles per hour. Tomorrow, 79. Lows around 57. Tomorrow night, clear skies. Upper 70s Thursday and Friday. Looking further out, 81 Saturday, 84 Sunday, and 82 on Monday. I'm meteorologist Laura Lockwood on Kate 1450. Currently, it's 77 degrees.
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10: My husband says social drinking is part of business because it relaxes everyone. 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
11: Here's your Kate weatherology forecast for the Albert Lea area. Lows of low around 62 tonight under mainly clear skies. West winds 5 to 10 miles per hour. Tomorrow, 79. Lows around 57. Tomorrow night, clear skies. Upper 70s Thursday and Friday. Looking further out, 81 Saturday, 84 Sunday, and 82 on Monday. I'm meteorologist Laura Lockwood on Kate 1450. Currently, it's 77 degrees.
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